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2: 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I'm Grace Gillis with your morning headlines on Mix 92.7. Boone County deputies have identified the body discovered in Perchee Creek. They say the victim was a 47-year-old woman from Columbia. Her body turned up Sunday inside a trash bin in the creek. 53-year-old Andrew Acton has been charged with abandonment of a corpse. A former Columbia City employee faces prosecution after allegedly stealing thousands of dollars in coins from city parking meters. Surveillance footage shows James Fopp filling buckets with coins from parking meters. Court documents allege he took $45,000 within a nine-month time frame. He was arrested in April and fired from his job. And as many hit the road for Memorial Day weekend, MoDOT is reminding drivers to travel safely. MoDOT says speeding accounted for 27% of fatalities last year between Memorial Day and Labor Day. This weekend, the Missouri State Highway Patrol will conduct Operation CARE, helping provide assistance with flat tires and roadside breakdowns while identifying hazardous driving. That's the latest from the KRCG 13 newsroom. I'm Grace Gillis. Have a great day. The best.

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1: I'm Stacey Johnson, and this is your Lake Expo News Cut. The International Hot Rod Association has named Dustin Farthing as its new president. The move comes just days after Leah Martin's exit from the organization. Farthing is a longtime racer and business owner, and IHRA leaders say he will help guide this group's continued expansion across several motorsport divisions. IHRA is also the sanctioning body for Shootout Offshore at Lake of the Ozarks this year. The Camden R3 School Board has appointed Debbie Wright to fill a vacant seat for the next year. Wright was selected during a special meeting after Michael Golage resigned earlier this month for personal reasons. Wright's a retired teacher who told the board she believes having educators involved is important. She'll serve until the next school board election. And Google is planning a $15 billion investment in new infrastructure in Montgomery County, including a data center in New Florence. State leaders say the project's expected to create thousands of construction jobs and hundreds of long-term jobs once the facility's operating. Google also announced a $20 million energy fund aimed at helping lower utility costs and support efficiency programs in parts of Missouri. Officials say the company will cover the power it uses and infrastructure costs tied directly to the project. This has been your Lake Expo News Cut. All this news and more at lakeexpo.com.
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2: For the Memorial Day weekend, slight chance of afternoon showers today, 73, cloudy tonight, 58, some fog, then sun tomorrow, 81, chance of storms on Sunday, and a little bit of sunshine Memorial Day.
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2: AP News, I'm Marcela Sanchez. President Trump has stirred confusion by saying the U.S. will send an additional 5,000 American troops to Poland. His announcement follows weeks of changing statements from Trump and his administration about reducing, not increasing, the American military footprint in Europe. At a news conference, Polish Foreign Minister Radosław Sikorski says he appreciates Trump's decision.
3: I want to thank President Trump for his announcement that the rotation, the presence of American troops in Poland will be maintained more or less at previous levels.
2: AP correspondent Ben Thomas reports the design plan for Trump's Washington Arch has been given a green light.
4: President Trump says there are
5: 59 of them in the world, and some are really beautiful.
4: He's talking about
5: a triumphal arc. It's usually done for victories in war and things.
4: But Washington, D.C.?
5: We're the only important and major city that doesn't have one. We don't have a triumphal arc.
4: But the U.S. Commission of Fine Arts, commissioners all appointed by Trump, has now given final approval to the design. 250 feet tall from its base to a torch held aloft by a Lady Liberty-like figure on top, flanked by two gilded eagles, to be built on a traffic circle between the Lincoln Memorial and Arlington National Cemetery.
5: People pass that circle, they say, why isn't something built here?
4: A separate agency that oversees construction on federal land must still approve the plan.
2: The Department of Homeland Security has announced new flight restrictions in response to the Ebola outbreak. The agency says all U.S.-bound American citizens and permanent residents who have been in Congo, Uganda, or South Sudan in the previous 21 days must enter only through Washington Dulles International Airport. This is AP News.
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7: 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I'm Grace Gillis with your morning headlines on Mix 92.7. Boone County deputies have identified the body discovered in Perchee Creek. They say the victim was a 47-year-old woman from Columbia. Her body turned up Sunday inside a trash bin in the creek. 53-year-old Andrew Acton has been charged with abandonment of a corpse. A former Columbia City employee faces prosecution after allegedly stealing thousands of dollars in coins from city parking meters. Surveillance footage shows James Fopp filling buckets with coins from parking meters. Court documents allege he took $45,000 within a nine-month time frame. He was arrested in April and fired from his job. And as many hit the road for Memorial Day weekend, MoDOT is reminding drivers to travel safely. MoDOT says speeding accounted for 27% of fatalities last year between Memorial Day and Labor Day. This weekend, the Missouri State Highway Patrol will conduct Operation CARE, helping provide assistance with flat tires and roadside breakdowns while identifying hazardous driving. That's the latest from the KRCG 13 newsroom. I'm Grace Gillis. Have a great day.
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1: 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It's Mix 92.7. Good morning, Chris Boom Boom Cannon. Slight chance for an afternoon shower, 73 today. A study I read found that we curse more than any other country on Earth. That's right, baby. We're bleeping number one. But why do we swear so much? Well, Airplane seats are getting smaller. At the same time, our butts are getting bigger. You just graduated from college with $150K in debt and zero in job opportunities. And we swear so much because America's team is the Dallas Cowboys. Have you watched them play?

0: 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That's how we do it.
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Nope, you're not dreaming. It is a Friday. It's Mix 92.7. Hi there, Chris Boom Boom Cannon. Slight chance of an afternoon shower today, 73. For tomorrow, a little bit of sun. Sunday, there's a chance of storms, and Memorial Day, a little bit of sunshine again. So, Memorial Day weekend, the unofficial kickoff to summer, and it's also the kickoff to hearing, hey, don't tell your mother I did this. Yeah, this is in honor of Memorial Day parties everywhere that are going to get a little out of hand.

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0: Playing nothing but the hits. 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The hole-in-one hookup is happening today at 9:30 this morning. I'm going to be giving away free golf for two. You can either pick the Ridge or the Cove at Lodge of Four Seasons. 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I know you're looking for ways to save money. I am too. And you've heard of the Soda Stream, right? It's that machine that lets you make your own soda at home. But just imagine if your Keurig and a college spring break had a baby. This is something the world needs right now.
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5: I'm Stacey Johnson, and this is your Lake Expo News Cut. The International Hot Rod Association has named Dustin Farthing as its new president. The move comes just days after Liam Martin's exit from the organization. Farthing is a longtime racer and business owner, and IHRA leaders say he will help guide this group's continued expansion across several motorsport divisions. IHRA is also the sanctioning body for Shootout Offshore at Lake of the Ozarks this year. The Camden R3 School Board has appointed Debbie Wright to fill a vacant seat for the next year. Wright was selected during a special meeting after Michael Golage resigned earlier this month for personal reasons. Wright's a retired teacher who told the board she believes having educators involved is important. She'll serve until the next school board election. And Google is planning a $15 billion investment in new infrastructure in Montgomery County, including a data center in New Florence. State leaders say the project's expected to create thousands of construction jobs and hundreds of long-term jobs once the facility's operating. Google also announced a $20 million energy fund aimed at helping lower utility costs and support efficiency programs in parts of Missouri. Officials say the company will cover the power it uses and infrastructure costs tied directly to the project. This has been your Lake Expo News Cut. All this news and more at lakeexpo.com.

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0: hits, you have come to the right place. We are Mix 92.7. A slight chance of an afternoon shower today, 73 the high. Well, you know this is going to happen somewhere. Please join me in taking a minute to proudly salute those real men of genius who, well, they managed to turn every Memorial Day weekend into a horrifying disaster.
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0: 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The proud men and women of FEMA.
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3: Hey, P News, I'm Marcela Sanchez. The Trump administration has announced a modest arms sale of $108 million to Ukraine that will help the country maintain and sustain its mid-range air defense missile system. The administration has notably reduced military support for Ukraine over the past 18 months as it seeks to mediate an agreement with Russia to end the conflict. Meanwhile, AP correspondent Lawrence Brooks reports on NATO's reaction to President Trump's decision to send 5,000 troops to Poland.
4: NATO allies and defense officials have expressed a mixture of relief and bewilderment at U.S. President Donald Trump's decision to send 5,000 U.S. troops to Poland. His announcement came just weeks after he had ordered the same number of troops to be pulled out of Europe. NATO officials were meeting in Helsingborg, Sweden, when they reacted to the news, including Swedish Foreign Minister Maria Malmer Stenergard.
5: Well, it is confusing, indeed, and not always easy to navigate.
4: NATO Secretary General Mark Rutte seemed pleased with the decision.
6: Well, of course, I welcome the announcement. Our military commanders are working through all the details, but of course, I welcome it.
4: And so, too, did Polish Foreign Minister Radosław Sikorski.
7: I want to thank the President and everybody who contributed to these decisions.
4: Trump announced the deployment on Truth Social, citing strong ties with Polish President Karol Nawrocki.
3: The Democratic National Committee has released the long-awaited post-election autopsy. The report claims Kamala Harris, quote, wrote off rural America during the 2024 presidential campaign and failed to attack Donald Trump with sufficient negative firepower. But the document's key findings were almost an afterthought among Democratic officials who expressed deep frustration with DNC Chair Ken Martin's handling of the situation. This is AP News.
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9: 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I'm Grace Gillis with your morning headlines on Mix 92.7. Boone County deputies have identified the body discovered in Perchee Creek. They say the victim was a 47-year-old woman from Columbia. Her body turned up Sunday inside a trash bin in the creek. 53-year-old Andrew Acton has been charged with abandonment of a corpse. A former Columbia City employee faces prosecution after allegedly stealing thousands of dollars in coins from city parking meters. Surveillance footage shows James Fopp filling buckets with coins from parking meters. Court documents allege he took $45,000 within a nine-month time frame. He was arrested in April and fired from his job. And as many hit the road for Memorial Day weekend, MoDOT is reminding drivers to travel safely. MoDOT says speeding accounted for 27% of fatalities last year between Memorial Day and Labor Day. This weekend, the Missouri State Highway Patrol will conduct Operation CARE, helping provide assistance with flat tires and roadside breakdowns while identifying hazardous driving. That's the latest from the KRCG 13 newsroom. I'm Grace Gillis. Have a great day.
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31: 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It's Mix 92.7. Good morning, Chris Boom Boom Cannon. Slight chance for an afternoon shower, 73 today. A study I read found that we curse more than any other country on Earth. That's right, baby. We're bleeping number one! But why do we swear so much? Well, airplane seats are getting smaller. At the same time, our butts are getting bigger. You just graduated from college with $150,000 in debt and zero in job opportunities. And we swear so much because America's team is the Dallas Cowboys. Have you watched them play?

0: And the season begins here at the lake. It's Mix 92.7. Hi there, Chris Boom Boom Cannon. Traffic was nuts early afternoon yesterday, so I can only imagine what's going on today. Do drive safe if you are traveling elsewhere, and then just get ready for the influx of more cars this weekend. Patience, that's the key word today. Time now for Not Headline News. This is where the headlines are strange, the punchlines are questionable, and HR has asked me to stop printing these out.
1: 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Byron Allen debuts tonight at 11:30 on CBS. So if you want cutting-edge topical comedy, go elsewhere. Strauss Family Creamery has issued a recall for certain flavors of its organic desserts due to the presence of metal fragments. The flavors include mint copper chip, cookies and zinc, and aluminum sorbet. Trader Joe's plans to open at least 25 new locations this year. Among all of them, they'll have 15 parking spaces. And King Charles was pooped on by a seagull. Or as seagulls call that, a royal flush. This is Not Headline News.
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0: Thanks for spending part of your Friday morning with Mix 92.7. There's a slight chance of afternoon showers today, 73. Some sun tomorrow, a little bit of sun, and a chance of storms on Sunday, and a little bit of sunshine on Memorial Day. And you know what? If you don't like my forecast for Memorial Day weekend, then let's just get it from the Weather Channel.
1: And now your Memorial Day weekend forecast from the Weather Channel. Look for a flurry of activity in the liquor store, turning to widely scattered drinking throughout the weekend. Continued man boob sightings with shirtless dad burning the burgers on the grill, followed by salmonella poisoning due to Aunt Edna's potato salad with too much mayonnaise. Chance of forgetting to use sunscreen and getting burnt to a crisp? 80%. And that's your Memorial Day weekend forecast from the Weather Channel.
2: I'm Stacey Johnson, and this is your Lake Expo News Cut. The International Hot Rod Association has named Dustin Farthing as its new president. The move comes just days after Liam Martin's exit from the organization. Farthing is a longtime racer and business owner, and IHRA leaders say he will help guide this group's continued expansion across several motorsport divisions. IHRA is also the sanctioning body for a shootout offshore at Lake of the Ozarks this year. The Camden R3 School Board has appointed Debbie Wright to fill a vacant seat for the next year. Wright was selected during a special meeting after Michael Golage resigned earlier this month for personal reasons. Wright's a retired teacher who told the board she believes having educators involved is important. She'll serve until the next school board election. And Google is planning a $15 billion investment in new infrastructure in Montgomery County, including a data center in New Florence. State leaders say the project's expected to create thousands of construction jobs and hundreds of long-term jobs once the facility's operating. Google also announced a $20 million energy fund aimed at helping lower utility costs and support efficiency programs in parts of Missouri. Officials say the company will cover the power it uses and infrastructure costs tied directly to the project. This has been your Lake Expo News Cut. All this news and more at lakeexpo.com.
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0: For the Memorial Day weekend, slight chance of afternoon showers today, 73, cloudy tonight, 58, some fog, then sun tomorrow, 81, chance of storms on Sunday, and a little bit of sunshine Memorial Day.

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Hang out with me this afternoon at the Hy-Vee in Osage Beach from 4 to 6. We're doing up a little deal with Anheuser-Busch. 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

0: 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She's protecting what matters most to you, and she's been doing that for 20 years. Since Memorial Day weekend is the unofficial beginning of summer, here's comedian Greg Proops with some fashion tips for the guys.
1: The weather's warm, and guys want to get frisky with the wardrobe. Guys will wear flip-flops in public, in front of people. They always have a rationale.
2: Well, I want to be comfortable.
1: What about us? I have to look at your feet and eat during the same lunar period? Gross. And barf. No one wants to look at men's feet. That's right, because they're giant submarine sandwiches full of regret and pain is what they are. They're hairy, horrible grinders. If you're considering wearing flip-flops, gentlemen, you have to ask yourselves two questions. One, am I four? Two, am I at the beach? If the answer's no, don't do it. Summertime comes, guys are like, I'm going to break out the wide pants. Pow! Really, there's only two times when you should wear wide pants. One, if you're in the Navy, and two, never would be the other time.
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4: AP News, I'm Marcela Sanchez. Republican senators have shown a rare defiance to President Trump's demands. Trump is pushing for a nearly $1.8 billion fund for January 6 rioters and others he believes were wrongly prosecuted, but senators simply refused and left for break. The voting has been postponed until Congress resumes next month. For now, the result leaves unfinished the GOP's top priority of passing a roughly $70 billion budget package that would fuel Trump's immigration and deportation operations. Secretary of State Marco Rubio says the Trump administration wants to resolve differences with Cuba peacefully, but is doubtful the U.S. can reach a diplomatic resolution with the island's current government.
5: The president's preference is always a negotiated agreement that's peaceful. That's always our preference. That remains our preference with Cuba. I'm just being honest with you. You know, the likelihood of that happening, given who we're dealing with right now, is not high.
4: On Wednesday, the Trump administration announced criminal charges against the island's former leader, Raul Castro. A huge crowd of Cubans rallied today outside the U.S. Embassy in Havana to protest his criminal indictment. A Virginia judge has tossed out charges against a former assistant principal in the shooting of a teacher by a student.
6: Judge Rebecca Robinson has dismissed all charges against former assistant principal Ebony Parker, who had been accused of ignoring repeated warnings that a six-year-old student at Richneck Elementary School in Newport News, Virginia, had a gun. Hours later, in January 2023, the student shot and wounded teacher Abby Zwerner. On the fourth day of the trial, the judge ruled the court is of the legal opinion that this is not a crime. Parker had been charged with 8 felony counts of child neglect, which could have carried a maximum penalty of 5 years in prison for each count. I'm Donna Warder.
4: This is AP News.
0: Good morning. From the KRCG 13 newsroom, I'm Grace Gillis with your morning headlines on Mix 92.7. Boone County deputies have identified the body discovered in Perchee Creek. They say the victim was a 47-year-old woman from Columbia. Her body turned up Sunday inside a trash bin in the creek. 53-year-old Andrew Acton has been charged with abandonment of a corpse. A former Columbia City employee faces prosecution after allegedly stealing thousands of dollars in coins from city parking meters. Surveillance footage shows James Fopp filling buckets with coins from parking meters. Court documents allege he took $45,000 within a nine-month time frame. He was arrested in April and fired from his job. And as many hit the road for Memorial Day weekend, MoDOT is reminding drivers to travel safely. MoDOT says speeding accounted for 27% of fatalities last year between Memorial Day and Labor Day. This weekend, the Missouri State Highway Patrol will conduct Operation CARE, helping provide assistance with flat tires and roadside breakdowns while identifying hazardous driving. That's the latest from the KRCG 13 newsroom. I'm Grace Gillis. Have a great day.
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21: 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It's Mix 92.7. Good morning, Chris Boom Boom Cannon. Slight chance for an afternoon shower, 73 today. A study I read found that we curse more than any other country on Earth. That's right, baby. We're bleeping number one. But why do we swear so much? Well, airplane seats are getting smaller. At the same time, our butts are getting bigger. You just graduated from college with $150K in debt and zero in job opportunities. And we swear so much because America's team is the Dallas Cowboys. Have you watched them play the

0: thanks for letting us tag along with you on your way out of town, on your way to work. It doesn't matter. Thank you. 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Slight chance of an afternoon shower today, high 73. Memorial Day picnics are a beautiful American tradition if you're thinking about doing something maybe different. I mean, we honor our heroes by trying to balance two hot dogs, a burger, ribs, three deviled eggs, and a scoop of potato salad on a flimsy paper plate. But picnics can go bad.
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1: It's you, me, and nothing but the hits as we kick off the Memorial Day weekend. 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Stop by this afternoon to the Hy-Vee in Osage Beach. I'm going to be hanging out there from 4 to 6 with Anheuser-Busch. Now, if you're 21 or older, you can try a sample of Kona Big Wave and then get signed up to win a Paddle North floating chair worth $250. Oh, you got to listen to this story. A guy in Georgia's answer to the high gas prices is a toy he fished out of someone's trash. This is what he did. He stuck a 2-gallon, 1-piston engine from a power washer onto a broken pink Power Wheels Barbie Dream Camper. He puts his bike helmet on, pulls the lawnmower-like ripcord, and he's off to the grocery store. The bigwigs, of course, at Ford have come up with an idea.
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4: I'm Stacey Johnson, and this is your Lake Expo News Cut. The International Hot Rod Association has named Dustin Farthing as its new president. The move comes just days after Liam Martin's exit from the organization. Farthing is a longtime racer and business owner, and IHRA leaders say he will help guide this group's continued expansion across several motorsport divisions. IHRA is also the sanctioning body for Shootout Offshore at Lake of the Ozarks this year. The Camden R3 School Board has appointed Debbie Wright to fill a vacant seat for the next year. Wright was selected during a special meeting after Michael Golage resigned earlier this month for personal reasons. Wright's a retired teacher who told the board she believes having educators involved is important. She'll serve until the next school board election. And Google is planning a $15 billion investment in new infrastructure in Montgomery County, including a data center in New Florence. State leaders say the project's expected to create thousands of construction jobs and hundreds of long-term jobs once the facility's operating. Google also announced a $20 million energy fund aimed at helping lower utility costs and support efficiency programs in parts of Missouri. Officials say the company will cover the power it uses and infrastructure costs tied directly to the project. This has been your Lake Expo News Cut. All this news and more at lakeexpo.com.
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1: For the Memorial Day weekend, slight chance of afternoon showers today, 73. Cloudy tonight, 58. Some fog, then sun tomorrow, 81. Chance of storms on Sunday and a little bit of sunshine Memorial Day. Boom.

It is the kickoff to Memorial Day weekend with Mix 92.7, and have some fun this afternoon at the Hy-Vee in Osage Beach. I'm going to be there from 4 to 6 alongside Anheuser-Busch. If you're 21 and older, try a sample of Kona Big Wave and get signed up to win a paddle north floating chair worth $250.

0: Playing one hit after another on your way to work, we are Mix 92.7. Hi there, Chris Boom Boom Cannon. Slight chance of maybe a pop-up shower in the afternoon. 73 going to be the high. A little bit of sun tomorrow, chance of storms on Sunday, and a little bit of sunshine on Memorial Day. Speaking of Memorial Day, I'd like you to join me in saluting those real men of genius, and I think you'll know who I'm talking about.
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1: I'm the king of the world now.
0: When your boat leaves the dock, Russian submarines follow it around conducting missile drills. If it ever sinks, Gordon Lightfoot will write a song about it.
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Hi there, Chris Boom Boom Cannon. Coming up at 9:30, it's the hole-in-one hookup. 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

0: Rumor has it that your clock will go a little faster at work if you're listening to Mix 92.7. Hi, it's Chris Boom Boom Cannon. There is a slight chance of an afternoon shower, 73 the high. So it was the late show Stephen Colbert's last show last night. So take a listen to what he was joking about. This is Late Night Laughs.
1: There's a spiciest scandal brewing over Rome's sexy priest calendar, the Calendario Romano, which features close-ups of young, handsome men in priestly attire and has been a perennial Rome souvenir for the last two decades. It's the kind of souvenir that your mom buys as a joke and then puts up in the kitchen as a joke. Then on certain rainy mornings, you come downstairs to find she's just drinking her tea and staring at the calendar as a joke. A federal appeals court has struck down a 150-year-old ban on home distilling, opening the door to making your own spirits at home. Experts say distilling spirits at home is similar to making beer at home in that the first step is to get divorced.
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0: Everyone needs a dance monkey. That's Tones and I on Mix 92.7. Hey there, Chris Boom Boom Cannon, 933. Slight chance of an afternoon shower, 73 the high. 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
2: For the Memorial Day weekend, slight chance of afternoon showers today, 73. Cloudy tonight, 58. Some fog, then sun tomorrow, 81. Chance of storms on Sunday and a little bit of sunshine Memorial Day.

She grew up with the children of the stars in the Hollywood Hills and the Boulevard. Her parents threw big parties. Everyone was there. They hung out with folks like Dennis Hopper and Bob Seger and Sonny.

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1: Of course, yes.
0: Well, excellent. I've got that set up for you. And of course, if you didn't win today, don't worry. We'll do it again next Friday. It's all part of the Hole-in-One hookup here on Mix 92.7.

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0: Thanks for spending part of your Friday morning with Mix 92.7. There's a slight chance of afternoon showers today, 73. Some sun tomorrow, a little bit of sun, and a chance of storms on Sunday, and a little bit of sunshine on Memorial Day. And you know what? If you don't like my forecast for Memorial Day weekend, then let's just get it from the Weather Channel.
1: And now your Memorial Day weekend forecast from the Weather Channel. Look for a flurry of activity in the liquor store, turning to widely scattered drinking throughout the weekend. Continued man boob sightings with shirtless dad burning the burgers on the grill, followed by salmonella poisoning due to Aunt Edna's potato salad with too much mayonnaise. Chance of forgetting to use sunscreen and getting burnt to a crisp? 80%. And that's your Memorial Day weekend forecast from the Weather Channel.
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92.7 Chapel Roan Pink Pony Club. Welcome to the lake. If you're vacationing, you got small ones with you, you might want to take heed of some swimming safety tips for them. I'll share coming up. Lifehouse is on. 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

Rattling your ground, karma's on your scent like a bounty hunter. 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

0: Karma. It's Mix 92.7. I'm Taylor Swift, leading all the nominees with 8 nominations in the American Music Awards. They're set for Monday. Don't miss them. Justin Bieber's coming up. He's also a nominee. So, yeah, hang tight for that. It's Mix 92.7.
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You love me, and that's the Pack Street Boys on Mix 92.7. A big congrats to Kristen Reed this morning, winning the hole-in-one hookup. Oh, girl, got a twosome to go out at Cove at the Lodge of Four Seasons. 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Here's

0: Lady Gaga and Bruno Mars taking it over the top. They're going to die with a smile. I mean, I know it's inevitable, but let's try to avoid that, especially where you're coming out to enjoy some swimming this weekend. The kids, new swimmers, yeah, keep an eye on those guys. There are safety tips coming from the Cleveland Clinic. They say to make sure that you take breaks, stay hydrated, and an adult should always be designated to keep an eye on the children. This is not the 80s, so let's do this. Let's do this well and keep an eye on those guys. You never know what can happen if you turn your back. 21 Pilots is coming up. It's Mix 92.7.
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make money. Make money. Yo, hey, it's Sandra. Thank you for being here. It is super cool. I had a little chill for Memorial Day weekend. I'm ready to crank it up now. And if you're looking for stuff to do this weekend, maybe you don't get out on the water. I've got just the perfect thing. Stick around for more info on that. You gotta be. 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

0: to you on Mix 92.7. That's Paramore. Sounds like a good, you know, wedding song, really, if you like to rock out a little bit with it. Well, it's fabulous. Sinners has really made its mark on the entertainment industry, and it's not done. Although winning some Oscars is not a bad way to go. They now have Universal's Halloween Horror Nights.
1: Welcome in. The game's just getting started. But be warned, the house always has an edge. And this one's jagged.
0: Indeed it is. Oh, I've never wanted to go to Universal Studios so badly. 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
3: 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There are so many options on the lot right now, and I have no idea which one to go with. So, Preston, do you have a favorite? Because I'm struggling a bit.
4: I've got a couple favorites. 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So let's start with the realistic version. A 240 BHSE Sportsman. 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It has double-over-double bunks in the rear. It has a jackknife sofa that makes into a bed, and it also has a dinette that breaks into a bed. 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So option number two, I'm going to go to the far extreme. 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

0: Nickelback, Kings and Queens on Mix 92.7. It's tennis Grand Slam event this weekend on Sunday. Starts the French Open. The players are not going to talk too much to the media. 15 minutes, that's all they get. And that is all because of the prize money, apparently. 15% of revenues to prize money. They want the slams to bring up to 22%. So good luck on that. And good luck at the Grand Slam event at the French Open. Coming up with Hoobastank and Natalie Imbruglia. It's Mix 92.7.
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0: Shaboozy on Mix 92.7 on Bar Song. You know, everybody will be getting tipsy this weekend. Statistics are out as there will be beer. Yes, it's the second highest period for beer sales over Memorial Day weekend. July 4th is the first. That's not a shocker, right? Gotta keep cool. You gotta stay hydrated. I'm not saying it's a bad thing at all. I plan to have my beers this weekend. And of course, we can get you a fantastic beer this afternoon. Oh, just a little taste. Stick around for the info on that. It's on Mix 92.7.
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92.7 of Florence and the Machine. Dog days are over. Oh, but contraire, I believe they haven't even begun yet. This weekend going to be real pleasant. Maybe more pleasant than you want it to be. I mean, is there such a thing? But we're kicking it off anyway. 4 to 6 this afternoon will be at Hy-Vee. I should say Chris Boom Boom Cannon will be out there. And if you're over 21, you can try some Kona Big Wave. It's good stuff. You might even win a $250 floating chair.

Would you cry if you saw me crying? And would you save my soul tonight? Would you tremble if I touched your lips? 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Oh, please tell me this. Now would you die for the one you love?

0: It's Mix 92.7, Demi Lovato and myself. Sorry, not sorry. There have been a whole bunch of more files released, believe it or not. And here's the president talking about how people want to know that.
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0: 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No, it's UFOs. Everybody knows there's aliens, so, you know, what's the big deal? But those are out there if you want to see them now. Some UAPs is what they are referred to now as, unidentified anomalous phenomena. 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
1: 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And his Memorial Day weekend, we are prepared with beer. Stick around.

0: Mix 92.7 and Ed Sheeran with the shivers, and you might have a few. It is a little bit chilly for us today. 73, though. I mean, it's nobody is needing a parka by any means. And it looks like the sun's just going to stay under cloud all day, but you know what they say. Tomorrow it'll come out. A partly sunny skies is what we're expecting. So we're looking forward to 80 degrees at the high. And sunblock, yeah, today and tomorrow, especially if you're going to go out and be outside under the sky, you can get burned whether there's cloud cover or not, even possibly more if there is what I've heard. Now, I also hear that a new study has found that eating grapes could act to help with your UV protection. Yeah, people who ate grapes showed shifts in gene activity to the genetic level, which helped them battle that sun damage a little better. The big idea is something researchers call nutritional photoprotection. That sounds good because, I mean, forgetting that sunscreen is one thing, but I love grapes all day, baby. Yeah, we're doing that. We've got Alanis Morissette coming up on Mix 92.7.
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0: 92.7, that's Weezer in Beverly Hills. It's Sandra here. And now Olivia Rodrigo has the second single out from her third album. And that album called You Seem Pretty Sad for a Girl So in Love. Get a little sneak peek at The Cure after Vampire on Mix.
1: Hate to give the satisfaction asking how you're doing now. 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

Mix 92.7, Olivia Rodrigo with Vampire. Now, she has got her third album coming out on June 12th. It's called You Seem Pretty Sad for a Girl So in Love. And the second single dropped today. It's called The Cure.

0: earlier this week expecting this to drop today. I thought it might be more about The Cure because she loves them, but it is The Cure for a Broken Heart that she's looking for. The video is out there, and she is in 50s period nurse uniform. So, so cute. Maroon 5 is next. It's Mix 92.7.
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I've been thinking about you. 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Can you reserve a pool chair or a beach chair with only a towel? We'll get the responses from that Reddit thread. 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

name, 'cause you knew that I knew that I knew that I'd call you up. You've been going around, going around, going around every party in LA, 'cause you knew

Jazz Mix 92.7 Charlie Puth. Too somber as this weekend starts off pool season all over the United States. A lot of people saying on Reddit that they're mildly infuriated about the towel left on the lounger at the pool or the beach. And they say, that's not adequate. No, don't do that. Get your chair, though, for the lake. I'll tell you how. Somber now on Mix.

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0: 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Daughter-in-law-to-be for Ed Kelsey, and she will not tell him anything about the wedding. He's just going to have to know that very day because, he doesn't know how to keep a secret, and that's what she's told people. But if you'll remember, she's absolutely correct.
1: And they talked about it quite a bit. Travis actually did the proposal, maybe 2 weeks, not quite 2 weeks ago. He was going to put it off till this week. I think she was getting maybe a little antsy, but he was going to put it off till this week to, make some grand thing, to make it a big special event. And I told him repeatedly, you could do it on the side of the road, do it any place. That makes it a special event when you get down on one knee and ask her to marry you.
0: Oh, Ed, he reminds me of my own dad. But yeah, he spilled all the beans on the proposal and all of that to Good Morning America is where he did that. So why would she tell him any details about the wedding? She'll have everybody popping off to take some pictures, like usual. Smash Mouth is on the way. 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

0: 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Golden, it's K-pop Demon Hunters, a show I've never seen. So an explanation of how the demons do not die. They're not dead. They're just temporarily destroyed and banished back to the demon world with the beautiful voices of Rumi, Zoe, and Mira. And not only that, but non-lethal weapons, apparently, which are infused with magic. Some swords infused with magic, for sure, out there at the Dragon Lake Renaissance Festival. Yeah, and I just got the schedule. So stick around for more on that one. Bruno Mars is coming up. It's Mix 92.7.
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Makes 92.7 Vitamin C Graduation Friends Forever from 1999 makes me a little bit teary-eyed. Well, it's because I'm hormonal. I remember that one, you know? Congratulations to all of our area graduates. You should celebrate with the Dragon Lake Renaissance Festival this weekend, I'm thinking. Stick around. More info coming up. 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

0: Saturday of last week, so I did not drink the mead. I promise, boss, I did not drink the mead, but it's there, made especially for the Dragon Lake Renaissance Festival. 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

0: Lady Gaga said in an interview that her dream is to be like Iron Maiden, a band that's never really had a hit song, but still tours stadiums. She said their fans live, breathe, and die for them. And that's exactly the relationship she wants with her fans.
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0: We are kicking off the weekend with some pretty dense fog overnight tonight. Mostly cloudy, low around 59. Tomorrow, patchy fog through about 9 a.m., then partly sunny with scattered showers and thunderstorms a possibility, mainly after 3, our high near 80. Sunday looks great, mostly sunny with a high of 81, and Memorial Day, mostly sunny, the high 83. It's 70 now.
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It is estimated about 45 million Americans are going to be traveling this Memorial Day weekend, breaking a record that has stood since 2005. 39 million of them are going to be driving. Gas is running about $4.55 a gallon nationally. Missouri's a little better, $4.19. And here at the lake, we are looking around $4.10 on land. Even the prices on the water are under the national average. Not a bad deal when you're already at one of the best destinations in the country. 25 years.

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0: The ground is pretty saturated from the rain earlier this week, so any heavy rain tomorrow could cause some localized flooding in spots. Tonight, mostly cloudy with a low around at 59. Tomorrow, patchy fog through about 9. Then partly sunny. Scattered showers and thunderstorms a possibility, mainly after 3. High near 80. Sunday looks great. Mostly sunny. High of 81. Memorial Day, mostly sunny at a high of 83. It is 71 now.
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2: Hey, it's Chris Boom Boom Cannon. 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

Sunday and Monday are actually looking really good now. Forecasters have taken rain out of the forecast altogether for those days. Tonight, mostly cloudy, low around 59. Tomorrow, patchy fog through about 9 a.m., partly sunny. We do have a chance for scattered storms in the afternoon, primarily after 3, high of 80. Sunday, mostly sunny, high of 81. Memorial Day, mostly sunny, the high 83. Some light rain in the area, cloudy, it is 71 and mixed 92.7.

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1: Hey, it's Chris Boom Boom Cannon. I am here at the Hy-Vee in Osage Beach. We're kicking off Memorial Day weekend, teamed up with Anheuser-Busch. I've got Sophia and I've got Hannah here. They are with Kona Big Wave. Sophia, what are you serving up?
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1: Hannah, how does it taste?
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1: There you go. And you've got some goodies to give away as well.
3: We do. We have some koozies, some hats, some Lays.
1: Very nice. And Sophia, anything else that people need to know about Kona Big Wave?
2: It's just a really refreshing beer. 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
1: Yeah, you need to get some and put it in your cooler. 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
4: AP News, I'm Haya Panjwani. Tulsi Gabbard has resigned as President Donald Trump's Director of National Intelligence. After being sworn into office last year, Gabbard said she would refocus the intelligence community in line with President Trump's vision.
5: Unfortunately, the American people have very little trust in the intelligence community, largely because they've seen the weaponization and politicization of an entity that is supposed to be purely focused on ensuring our national security.
4: AP's Sagar Meghani reports the Federal Reserve's Board of Governors has a new chairman.
6: President Trump was on hand as Kevin Warsh was sworn in after months of bashing predecessor Jerome Powell for not lowering interest rates. He said Warsh will prioritize a strong economy.
7: Thankfully, unlike some of his predecessors, Kevin understands that when the economy is booming, that's a good thing.
6: In an unusual move, the swearing-in was at the White House, which raises more questions about Fed independence as the president has tried to sway the central bank. Still,
7: I want him to be independent and just do a great job. Don't look at me. Don't look at anybody. Just do your own thing and do a great job.
6: For his part, the new chairman said the coming years can

0: bring unmatched prosperity.
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0: Sagar Meghani, Washington.
2: In remarks, President Trump says New York Congressman Mike Lawler pushed hard for boosting the deduction of state and local taxes, known as SALT.
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1: Oh, it's after 5 o'clock. The weekend has officially begun. I'm talking about the three-day Memorial Day weekend here at Lake of the Ozarks. I am live here at Osage Beach Hy-Vee, and you got to come on by because we are teamed up with Anheuser-Busch. I'm talking to Sophia. Sophia, you are a bartender, one of the bartenders here, along with Hannah, and you're serving up some free refreshments, aren't you?
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1: 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And make sure you get signed up for that $250 Paddle North floating chair. 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
2: Hey, it's Chris Boom Boom Gannon. 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My God, we're making sure you look good in your swimsuit during the summer. All right, Molly from Anheuser-Busch, we are now going to draw the winning name for this Paddle North floating chair. So Molly's digging in there, all of the entries that came in. Who is our winner, Molly?
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2: All right, Melissa Peterson. Congratulations. We'll call Melissa and let her know that she is the winner of the Paddle North floating chair from Anheuser-Busch and Mix 92.7. 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Come on by. 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